0: www.okaza.de.
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0: 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And on Mike, the lovely, lovely Cher. Okay, Mike.
1: Thank you. Thank you. Thank you. Thank you. Thank you.
2: 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And let's have a little taste of it. See, a little taste of that old
1: computer-generated swagger.
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Be certain not to feel that his funny face is real. Step right up and see him, folks. Couldn't you die at all his jokes? Couldn't you cry at all the tricks? He'll come up within a fix. But be certain not to stray.

I'm looking for you. I can't believe what they say about you is true. That you're a bad star just like Pharaoh. You kill the children just like Pharaoh.

0: Thank you. Thank you. Thank you very much.
1: Offener Kanal, das Bürgerradio für euch.